R.E. the spectacular. In a party, I don't be a neck, so call me Blackula. As I'm training, just juggle the vein and maintain the lead blood stain. So don't complain, just chill. Listen to the beats I spill. I use Crest, so ain't no cavity creeps in my dream.

then collect so I can collect respect. Plus a check, now I'm fin to get into my men to and take care of the business I need to attend to. 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
2: Do you remember?
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So lady, won't you know she got diamonds and Mercedes and money to blow. Not many know much about this girl. She fades in and out all over the world. You might be possessed by her wit and charm, but there's no need to be alarmed. She's a plain girl just like any other, but the difference is she strives to go further. She's great, and I like it. She's great, just the way she

She's a stranger, first and I ever to be. But I had a freaking time and I blew my mind. She was so unique and oh so fine. She made me feel like a king and other things. In my head, I hear the

0: But that'll take your man. With fresh gear on, she steps in the place with preppy beats all over her face. How many skirts just fit so tightly? You can't look once, you have to look twice. But beware of the spike bands on her wrist and the sexy way her body twists. She's strange, so strange, but I didn't complain. She said yes to me when I ran my game. When we got to the spot where we wanted to be, she asked the man for room 1, 2, 3. But before we left, he whispered to me, 6-S-T-R-A-N-J-A.
1: I like it.
0: She's strange,
1: just the way she is.
0: Strange,
1: walking down the avenue.
0: She's strange,
1: always doing something new.
0: I didn't know the deal, so I took a chill to see what he said was really for real. So I went with her to room 1, 2, 3. She put the key in the door and then said to me, don't be surprised by what you see. But when I got inside, I just couldn't believe. There are things in the crib that I won't describe. She's strange and that I can't deny. I was really tipped out, but so turned on. I wanted to stay until the break of dawn. So I made my call on the telephone. I worked it out and didn't need to go home. At first, I was thinking about my fantasy. 5 or 6 pretty ladies and just one me. I could handle them all sufficiently. But instead of 5, I settled for 3. They were fresh fly well, from who knows where. I couldn't help stare at the dairy end. Then I rocked them all at a such a pace. It was body to body all over the place. She burst in the door with a whip and chain. Had some buzz about what I came. Her eyes turned red. She pushed me in bed. You're strange. Oh, now she said. Then she tried to whip and remove the skirt. She dove on my body. It was head first. She's strange. But she got the job done. It was on, so on, and second to none. I'll be okay. I'll be alright. And I'll never forget what we did last night. So just rock, y'all. You don't stop. I came here with a going to the top.

You know what I don't like? Why are you over there looking at me? I don't like when, you know, I'm in a club. Why are you over there looking at me? And I'm with my honey. You got, you know, the haters. They want to be tough guys on the side. Why you over there looking at me? Hit you with the ice grill, you know? Because your boys ain't with you, girl, stand here. Little do they know. Your girl, bro, harder than some of your niggas. Now, what the hell is you looking for? Can a young man get money anymore? Let my pants sag down to the floor. Really, do it matter as long as I score? 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Can I have a bet without no flaws? 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In a stretch Lex with about 10 doors. 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

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Dissing every year, but they better listen here. 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
1: Sunshine.
0: You just got the
1: moonlight.
0: You just want the
1: good times.
0: Yeah. Oh, blaming on yourself.
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0: Ain't nobody fault but yours. I'm that boy. All of my long. Yours. I'm that boy. Ain't nobody.
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3: 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Thanks to you, our listeners, who are loyal, who enjoy Voice of Change, who learn from it, who give us feedback, and who frankly make Voice of Change what it is. Thank you very much. Keep listening. I say you cannot complain about what you allow. And one of my favorite sayings, it is better to light a candle than to curse the darkness. Therefore, we're all lighting the candle in our little way. And by spreading the word on Voice of Change, you are doing your bit. One of the ways in which we are spreading the word on leadership is a book I have written. It's actually about leadership, nationhood, relationship, and it's called Beyond My Dreams. It's actually a book I started to write when I was 16. An interesting thing about the book is how it cuts across every demographic in its appeal. Men are reading it. They find it enthralling. Women are reading it. Teenagers are reading it. How does one book cut across such a segment? It just defies all reasoning. Now, here is one review from a director of a multinational. He says, Mrs. A, I got my copy of Beyond My Dreams and ha, I'm not sure I can give my review without a spoiler alert. Let's even start by saying, how do we say this is fiction? It is world history, culture, governance, strategy, and much more. All those who operate in this sphere had better put this book on mandatory or recommended reading for students of these disciplines. So I'm in my own small way a bibliophile. This book here, certainly not sitting in my segment of fiction. A bibliophile, of course, you know, means a lover of books. So this director of the multinational corporate goes further to say, fiction I read once and store. This I had slept after reading. And it kept expanding in my mind. And I wake up and find myself going back to read segments again. And I'm like, what part was that again? This happened twice already. Oh, I learned. One, it tried my self-discipline because I target to research a new word, principle or learning within a space of few hours. Here, I struggled to continue to read as I was drawn into the story or pause to learn more about the French Revolution, Willie Johnson. I'm not going to give you spoilers yet. I appraised my recruitment criteria and team reviews in a new way. Competence, character, capacity, track record, morality. 3, nationalistic ideologies through mainstream methods. This one gave me a new spring for how I take my marketplace responsibility as a decision maker. What do I use the media resources at my disposal to push? Fourthly, talk of doing by showing. That principle is actually what this book is about. See how you have taught us so much about life in many dimensions in the mainstream format of a novel. You have exemplified by this book that which you said. It was funny, it was humorous. I learned so much. As a gang of read back to back, even the acknowledgement was dropping heavy learning. So the glimpse in the acknowledgement of how this has been a story you have had so long is another learning all by itself. Who says it is done and time is past? The way I'm reevaluating certain things, I've been second guessing. It's a go for it season. So my listeners, stay tuned to Voice of Change as we take a glimpse into the learnings in Beyond My Dreams about leadership, nationhood, and so much more.
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3: Welcome back to Voice of Change. I'm your host, Olajumoke Adenowo. You can reach me on Instagram at Jumoke Adenowo. The review mentioned dissemination of ideas through mainstream methods. the review also mentioned references to Holy Johnson and those who have been in the faith in the country who pushed the ideologies through the platforms they have. While there's nothing wrong in a person of faith having a candidate, what is your opinion about somebody telling their congregation who to vote for? My opinion, as stated in this book, Beyond My Dreams, is this, that we do not tell our followers who to vote for. We give them the guidelines to be able to take independent and intelligent decisions about who to vote for. Guidelines that teach them the values to look out for in real leaders. Competence, character, capacity, track record, morality. Is the candidate competent? Does he have the education, the experience, the skills, soft and hard, to take on the office he's vying for? It's way beyond he comes from my area. Can he perform when he's on the job? Character. Character is heavy. What kind of a person is he? Does he have integrity? Is he or she the same when people are looking at them? Or do they just have a press brand? A lot of people are just famous for being famous. When it comes to character, they are lacking capacity. Do they have the ability, the depth, the breadth, the largeness of heart to deal with a high office that they're vying for? Track record. Have they ever, ever, ever performed at this scale in any sphere of human endeavor in which they have been engaged in before now? There's some people who vie for high office who are much better as speech writers. They can give excellent speeches, but where is their track record? To be able to talk does not mean you can deliver. They can give rousing speeches and get everybody on the go, but can they hold the office they vie for? Track record. You need to show me what you have done before. Morality. You might say it does not matter. The lack of morality is what makes people take the wrong decisions when they're in power. Decisions that do not bear the good of mankind, the good of their fellow neighbor at heart. What is left is for people of faith and their leaders to actually take the people to the ballot and click the vote for them. We need to bear in mind that the place of people of faith is not to tell people who to vote for mayor or who to vote for governor or for president, but to show you what the guidelines are, what the values are, and set you free to take the right decisions as an intelligent, an independent human being.

Dumb and dumb and dumb and dumb and dumb and dumb and dumb and dumb and dumb and dumb and dumb and dumb and dumb and dumb and dumb and dumb and dumb and dumb and dumb and dumb and dumb and dumb and dumb and dumb and dumb and dumb and dumb and dumb and dumb and dumb and dumb and dumb and dumb and dumb and dumb and dumb and dumb and dumb and dumb and dumb and dumb and dumb and dumb and dumb and dumb and dumb and dumb and dumb and dumb and dumb and dumb and dumb and dumb and dumb and dumb and dumb and dumb and dumb and dumb and dumb and dumb and dumb and dumb and dumb and dumb and dumb and dumb and dumb and dumb and dumb and dumb and dumb and dumb and dumb and dumb and dumb and dumb and dumb and dumb and dumb and dumb and dumb and dumb and dumb and dumb and dumb and dumb and dumb and dumb and dumb and dumb and dumb and dumb and dumb and d

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0: It is a beautiful Tuesday morning, and you're tuned in and locked on to Classic FM 97.3, the station that plays every song you know. It's the 22nd day of September 2026. Abidi, good morning and welcome. My name is Abdul Hakim Adeshola Akilani, hoping I find you in the best possible state of mind, body, spirit, and soul. It is time for front page news and analysis. And yes, I'm not doing this alone. Unfortunately, Bukola is not available today. She's a little bit under the weather, but she's doing just fine. So let's wish her a speedy recovery. But joining me virtually is no other person than Devo Okorie. Good morning to you, Devo. How are you doing today?
1: Good morning, world. Good morning, Lagos. Classic FM. Hakim, new day and a new week. As always, challenges. Left, right, center, up and down. Where do we go from here?
0: Well, we move ahead, and that's what we do by taking a look at what the papers are serving up for breakfast. But then let me first also let those who are listening all across the globe know that they are an integral part of this program, and they can send in their submission using the WhatsApp number 0704-100-1973. That's 0704-100-1973. But please observe the guidelines in sending your submission. You must give us your name. Ensure your submission is not too lengthy. Be very, very careful in not putting any foul language in it. And do not cast aspersions on anyone's integrity, nor make claims that cannot be substantiated. That being said, let's pick up the Punch newspaper and see what's on offer. A big bold headline there reads, 2027, Wike draws fresh battle lines with APC governors. Wike still in the news. Still in the Punch, return of ASUU strikes at state universities is another bold headline there. Still in the Punch, King's College, Unity College's staff defy federal government resumption order. Fury's uncle predicts Joshua knockout. Going over to the Sporting Arena in the Punch newspaper. Darkness hits Lagos-Ibadan Long Bridge as more street lights disappear. Tinubu extends Europe vacation, sets weekend return. President is bawling. Public versities need 1 million naira school fees for financial independence. And that's according to an ex-LASU VC. And that's in the Punch newspaper. Let's quickly cross over to The Guardian. Opposition flays Tinubu's absence as world leaders tackle global crisis. JAM lifts ban on SIM swap, email changes for candidates. Dangote shifts to power, commits $10 billion.

0: investment in 3 years. INEC cites concerns about AI threat to 2027 elections. Why APC governors oppose Rainbow Coalition by Wike, that's in The Guardian as well. Federal government rules out electricity tariff hike, raises 1.23 trillion naira bond for sector's debt. NSCDC custody debt probe tests federal government's accountability stance. And IMF overhauls debt risk rules for poor nations, withholds key data. AKT distributes 100 operational vehicles to security agencies, all contained in The Guardian newspaper. So many juicy headlines this morning, Devo. One wonders where we are to begin. All right, what's looking interesting to you this morning, Devo?
1: Right, yes, there are a lot of juicy headlines. By the way, the president extended his holiday. He said he's coming back on weekend, which
0: Weekend,
1: there's a
0: yeah.
1: lot of topsy-turvy over if that is politically correct. But you see, there are a
0: The
1: lot
0: man is
1: of
0: boiling now. Let him
1: more
0: boil.
1: constitutionally correct story. Now, and then Dangote's meeting in on Al Jazeera that he will be investing about $10 billion
0: Power sector.
1: in the power sector. Now you can begin to understand why I call him Angel Dangote. For whatever people have to say, this man and his business have come to save Nigeria from its many decades of bad governance and industrial ineptitude. I rest my case. So we go to the first story. In the, I think we're looking at, sorry, from the Punch, political violence could jeopardize electoral process. That's the ADC speaking. And this is one developing story that Nigerians need to hold close to their chest and their breast because of the implications. Now, you see, sometimes when people keep quiet, when they're humble, when they are meek, it is obviously or always misconstrued as weakness. Now, what we have seen as the election season has started, and without even the ADC speaking up on this matter, I honestly was at some point going to start screaming and shouting. What we've seen is this uncanny, unfriendly, high level of intolerance that is existing amongst political parties. And what we are saying here is that there's been a lot of intimidation from what the ADC is saying, and harassment by suspected APC activities or minions or surrogates to scuttle the activities or the campaign activities of the opposition. Okay? And the ADC is saying that all the rising incidences of political violence on opposition members, attacks as part of voter intimidation could jeopardize the 2027 elections. The National Publicity Secretary, Bolaji Abdullahi, was raising this alarm in his press conference on Monday. And he said squarely that the authorities were failing to adequately investigate and prosecute the perpetrators of the attacks of this on political activities of the opposition across several states. I mean, one of the things he said clearly was that they were keeping the records because a time would come when some people would claim that, why did you react? Or you were the one that actually started becoming violent. When the truth is that this has been building up, and they were not going to let it slide this time round because they knew what happened in 2023. Now, if you remember in 2023 during the elections, many sporadic sites of voter violence took place during the elections. And because the police didn't have any weapons, literally they could do nothing. On the social media, many people saw the videos of what was going on. In this instance, they've not even waited for elections. They've started the intimidation and violence already. So, for example, on the records that the ADC was stating, they said, oh, during the Osun election, Senator Francis Fadanci, representing APC, was said to have urged supporters to kill members of the Accord Party, even though he denied it, saying that he was misconstrued in Yoruba. But for those of you who speak Yoruba, Emapa, we understood what was said. In Borno State, a commission of youth and sport, Sani Buba, was reported to have threatened to cut off the fingers of individuals who refused to support the ruling APC. In Kuje Area Council in the FCT, Danjuma Shekawo, that was the council chairman, was said to have asked residents who were not willing to support APC in 2027 to leave the council area. On top of what? Because it's now by force. We also saw videos of the Ebonyi State governor marshalling out to his own local council chairman that if any of them did not deliver their words, they would lose their jobs. Then subsequently, we now saw attacks on various opposition campaign meetings that were taking place in Ebonyi. We even have some of the opposition candidates and supporters who have been on air broadcast channels saying that they are on exile from their own states because the state government has put out its people to attack them and to arrest them from telling the truth about what is going on. Now, finally, let me not say finally, there's so many attacks that have recorded in River State, and opposition leader in one of the parties was killed. In Edo State, some meetings of the ADC and other opposition parties were harassed by touts and agberos who scuttled the meetings. It took place in Enugu, took place in Kogi State. Now, the ADC is saying that why are the police authorities not wading in on the matter? Why are they not acting immediately on it? I mean, a clear case was when I always said government is complicit, that this APC administration, even though they are the majority, has captured the tools of governance. A clear example was when Peter Obi went to visit the IDP camp in Benue. Now, for those of you who watched the video, touts and louts came out, in quotes, representing the opposition because they had cited that they saw one of the essays of the governor amongst their midst, right? Yes. Now, let's remove the fact that Peter Obi was there. Let's remove the fact that there are allegations that it was coming from APC. That's the APC governor, Father Alias Hisense. Remove those two facts. Are you saying that a Nigerian citizen can be blocked by some other citizens freedom of passage in the presence of police?
2: And nothing will be
1: what
2: done.
1: You expect the police to do? You expect the police to uphold the law because they have the autonomy of violence, right? The police were armed. What happened? The police told Obi to go back. So what are we talking about? Now, put back the fact that it was Obi and the APC that were involved. Can you see that just in case Nigerians resort to self-help to protect themselves from what would be called political violence and intimidation, it would lead to a breakdown of order? Now, I'm very, very happy about what the ADC is doing because we can't continue living in a nation that we call a democracy. Yet, it seems as if you just like remember when kidnapping was taking place almost on a weekly basis. The federal government at some point was saying, no, don't resort to self-help. It even got to the point that the federal government then began to say, go and learn martial arts coming from the CDS. Now, what kind of country do we live in that you're not entitled to your freedom of choice? You can't even have a common opposition meeting. They've turned the whole country into one big cult that if you're not a member of the supposed cult, the rest will attack you. What kind of mindset is that? Why all these attacks and harassments, political threats that are going about? And if this is happening before the election, you can clearly know what is going to happen during the election. I think last week in Edo State, Delta State, members of the NDC took on a 1,000-man march around Delta. That's coming from the quarters of Omar Agege, who was formerly in APC. And as they were walking through town to shore up support for the NDC, agberos and louts and touts from allegedly sponsored from the APC came out and started stoning them with guns, with knives, and to their surprise, I think the NDC was prepared for them. So they started fighting back, and they overpowered them. And even the few of the louts that were caught, some of them were begging, saying, you know, say, we don't collect money. Now, they send us a mok, we block una. Now, this is a hard reality of politics in Nigeria today. And it's following a dangerous, a very dangerous fine line. Whilst I employ Nigerians to gear themselves up for a fight, and when I say fight, take a look at what happened in Osun State. The Osun State people did not turn around. They didn't look back. They had to, because democracy comes by demand. It comes by fighting for your rights. Even the democracy we enjoy today as Nigerians, some people were sacrificed. People died. People were jailed. People were shot. That's what it took to break the military hold on Nigeria before civilian democracy was restored. But it's a clear warning to the first of all, to the APC-led government. It's a clear warning to the security authorities. We will not take this, what would I call it, this pussyfooting, whereby you sit and watch breakdown in law and order, and you always come after the fact. Nigerians be like the women of Ungoche in Plateau State that chased away the military checkpoints. Why did the women of Ungoche in Plateau chase away the military checkpoints? Because each time there was an attack on their villages, and they would be buried almost on a weekly basis, burying their sons and daughters, the military will always come up 2 or 3 hours after the affair had taken place. So what was the point of having the military there? My also program to people crying that, oh, the federal government should build a military base in their location. I think the federal government has said that they'll extend 4 new military bases. All the areas that have the most attacks in Nigeria, Plateau, Taraba, Benue, Katsina, Zamfara, Kaduna, they all have military bases around them. So you don't really have a point to prove by saying that bring a military base around me, because in all the locations that they have them, they have been of no value. Nigeria, we need to be sure of what we're doing in this country. But if we need to fight to demand and maintain our own inalienable constitutional rights, then that is what we will do. So Nigerians, GMAS, gear up.
0: The fight is already on.
1: It may get very, very nasty.
0: All right, before we go to the next story, let's take some quick reactions here. This one is coming from, what's your name now? Okay, Ikechukwu from Okota. He says, good morning, guys. Devo is spot on, calling on Dangote's intervention in various businesses as an angel addressing the ineptitude of government. But no nation can stand aloof and hand over critical national infrastructure to a single individual or a group of individuals, as in the cement sector. The government needs to make antitrust laws criminalizing monopolies before these individuals hold us by the jugular. All right, thank you so much, Ikechukwu. And this one from Olusoga Ajayi from Odunla in Ikorodu says, this level of arrogance and shamelessness can only thrive where electoral manipulation is celebrated. When the judiciary fails to hold election riggers accountable, impunity becomes a law. The riggers boast, the powerful walk free, and the courts look the other way. This is not democracy. And that's coming from Olusoga Ajayi from Odunla. Steve Ikelu from Maryland says, we can APC governors battle line. I think we can will floor them with ASORAC behind him. It's unfortunate. APC should first think of how to provide dividends of democracy. They promised Nigerians that empty calls for Peter Obi to resign. They and the professor who is professing inanities about Obi will fail. Our PVCs are already, all right, already looking at some headlines that we haven't touched yet. All right, Devo, let's go to the next one. And this is very, very key because it talks about education. The headline is Return of ASUU Strikes at State Universities. Let's turn the searchlight on that one.
1: Right. We'll combine that with also still in education. We have King's College. The brouhaha about the concession is still on. For those who don't know, the Association of Senior Civil Servants who have refused the agreements, the so-called agreements that was agreed between the Minister of Education and the teachers, because they believe that the ministry has not been forthright in terms of its agreeing to what they said would work for them to go back to school. Mm. So all federal government colleges, 117 of them, are still at home. They've not gone, they've not resumed school. Now, they even said the ministry sent policemen to surround King's College and attack some of the teachers. Now, I'm saying that up front so that you see that this federal government has a way of not being straightforward with what it wants to do, even after collective bargaining takes place, which is what leads to the second story of how the Punch records that return of ASUU strikes at state universities. Hmm. Basically, you remember how this government, yes, it do some renegotiations, had worked out an agreement with ASUU because they could not carry out the 12, almost the 20-year agreement that took place in 1993 or something like that. Now, it boiled down to about a $1.8 trillion revitalization fee, which the federal government said it would pump into education, and also an improvement on the emoluments and allowances and salaries of university teachers. Now, you know, universities are split in two. There are federal universities and state universities. Yeah. I think there are about up to about 98 of them in the country. Now, what they've claimed is that the federal government has, as of August, has started paying the lecturers about 40% increments, right? And also in their allowances with the $1.5 trillion revitalization fee. But for state universities, they have some, most of them have refused to carry out and implement this agreement. Hence, many state universities have started or have been on strike, starting with even LASU here in Lagos, where both the Lagos State University of Science and Technology and the Lagos State University of Education have been on strike, saying that the federal government, the state government, have they've given the state government a 14-day notice. In Kaduna, Kaduna was on strike for some months. They just called off their strike because the state governor, Uba, decided to implement the agreement from October 1. In Plateau State, they've been on strike and they've given their government till September. They gave their government till September 16th. We don't know whether the government has reacted positively. Taraba, the same thing, gave their state government another 14-day ultimatum. And basically what they're saying is that state governments do not have any excuse not to pay, given the increased revenues that they've gotten. Likewise, they're claiming that some people on the state government side are saying, well, private institutions are paying as they like, even though they pay more than public sectors. Okay. So you can't hold them to ransom. However, many people also say that some of the state governments have gone beyond their reach, that some states have more than three state universities within that state, and they clearly cannot carry the burden. The point is this. Why have we not stepped? And this is the same issue that's affecting the unity colleges, both at the tertiary level with state universities and at the secondary level with these unity colleges. The government, be it federal or state, is not the best arbiter of the educational system. Mm. I've always proposed, there's no time to break it down now, that they look at some form of liberalization, the same way they did for the telco sector, the same way they did for the oil and gas sector. Power was done partially. This should be carried out for social services, because to a large extent, their budgets that the federal government or the state government have cannot deliver qualitative education. Mm. Now, it's not that I'm against the King's College Boys Association. The point is, it shouldn't just be done for King's Colleges. And that's part of what the teachers have an angst for. Yeah. That it's like they want to privatize all the unity schools.
0: Yes.
1: Now, what should happen is that some clear framework should be put out, that just like Obi Ezekwesili did it many, many years ago, that if the federal government cannot carry the weight, maybe partially these schools would be liberalized, open to financial autonomy to take in money from the private sector, okay?
0: Yes.
1: Now, whilst they ramp up the quality of education in terms of equipment, teacher salaries, and training, the little money the federal government or the state government has can be directed towards scholarships for indigent students, people who cannot afford the higher fees. Because clearly, anywhere in the world you go to, education is expensive. Mm. But it is the key tool towards productivity in your country. Mm. And the truth is, not everybody is going to enjoy this. That is why it's better to have a few qualitative schools than to have plenty of schools that are of no value and that are a complete waste of time and only produce reprobate Nigerian citizens.
0: Okay.
1: Well, we'll let's see how it happens, because strikes are already looming in many state universities. Some schools have been shut down, and as you can see, even the Unity Colleges, that's the federal government colleges, are still down because of the insincerity of the government in tackling the best way forward in this matter.
0: Okay, let's take some contributions and then we'll return to take a look at one more story if time permits. This one is coming from Gafar, and he's reacting to the president extending his stay outside of the country. He says, staying over 3 weeks outside the country, does that not amount to impeachment? These people are laying a very, very bad precedent. And he concludes by saying, Iranu Abasha. All right. This one is coming from Mr. Wiley from Peace Estate. He says, the Minister of Education should allow the Unity Schools to be. Thank you so much for your contribution. Tune from Surulere says, good morning, FBN crew, and here's wishing Lady B a speedy recovery. Our education system continues to nosedive, and it's quite unfortunate that one of the pillars of growth and future development, our political leaders are not helping us. We hope Dangote's new investment in the power sector will help us resolve our problems in the sector soon, as he has done in the petroleum sector. Tune from Surulere. Well, I don't know. I'm not enjoying the fuel situation right about now. Joseph Mayer from Ijibo says, good morning, guys. It's absolutely shameful and disgusting when world powers gather in the U.S. to discuss world dominance and economic progress, yet our own president is again absent, because where will the leader for 3 years counting be avoiding such a meeting if things aren't fishy? Sending the vice president makes it worse because he won't be accorded due respect. Now the chameleon Wike is biting the fingers funding his lifestyle and empowering the shenanigans he has been displaying. It's now APC versus the Rainbow Coalitions today. May God bless Nigeria. Thank you, Joseph May from Ejibo. All right, Steve from Command says, if Dangote now takes away electricity after oil, cement, sugar, name it, isn't that enough to say Nigeria has been sold to private hands? What therefore is the function of the government in Nigeria if in the midst of plenty, abundant mineral resources, well endowed across the country, yet an individual, as Dangote said, to be the one providing succor to the citizens? Is government still existing in Nigeria? Just thinking out loud. That's coming from Steve. Abdurrahman from Shomolu says, our electoral processes are always questionable because there's a great level of injustice in the land. We'll never get it right until we do what is right. They'd always been southwest or northeast and shifting power within themselves since the 1970s. Why? If truly we want a sincere electoral process or an enabling society, then the INEC chairman should be appointed by the population stakeholders and not by the president. And this person should be from the southeast, period. All right, thank you so much, Abdurrahman from Shomolu. More support from Aguda Suleri says, good morning. The APC knows President Bola Ahmed Tinubu has nothing meaningful to campaign with, and as such, resulted to applying same method they used in 2023 Lagos gubernatorial elections. Government institutions saddled with the responsibilities to checkmate this ugly trend have been quiet. Thank you, also Paul from Surulere. Ola from Fagba says, good morning, crew. The only language the APC understands is violence, violence, and violence. The only way forward is for the electorate to be ready to resist them in every way we can. Fight, demand, and defend our votes. And that's Ola from Fagba. This one is coming from... he's reacting to comments, saying Dangote is monopolizing Nigeria, should be corrected and are false submissions. That's from Shegun. Shegun, you must understand that just the way you're airing your opinion, others are allowed to air theirs as well. That's why at the beginning, what we say, don't make, So if something comes out, there's a difference between an opinion and stating a purported fact without proof. So you should know the difference. All right, Devo, let's get in that final story and then we'll take the rest of the
1: comments. Yeah, so I'll loop in plenty of stories to pass my point. While the APC governors are squabbling over Wike's influence and why his Rainbow Coalition is not going to work for them, I've always told you that these politicians, they never spend midnight meetings. They never gather themselves to address the issues of governance that affect you and me. That's what we expect. I would have thought that the APC governors would have gathered to say, Wike, please, you are not building enough roads. Maybe you haven't done this one in the FCT. That's what we, if they gathered on that basis, maybe it would make sense to even discuss their story. But we will not waste our time when politicians are spending their time trying to wrestle for power. Where are the major issues? For example, parents are screaming that the over 160 students, young students that have been kidnapped in Borno State. You see, this is different from the ones that were the 360 that were released before. This is another batch. So the same way you have NYSC batches, you also have batches of kidnapped Nigerian families and citizens in different places in Nigeria. We've always said there's government complicity. We're not seeing our politicians knock their heads over, abuse themselves to find out how to address this insecurity. Here you also have in the Vanguard that the NLC is backing the... Sorry, it's also in the Daily Trust that the Joint National Public Service Negotiating Council, who have said that they're giving the federal government, these are public sector workers, till September 30. That's an ultimatum. That's next week for the federal government to intervene and address the worsening economic hardship. Okay, now part of their proposal includes bringing down petrol price to 500 naira, and then also raising the minimum wage. They're demanding, I think, something like 350,000. NLC said that they would back them up, that Nigeria being an oil-producing nation, why are Nigerian citizens going through so much? Now, you know that there's been this unholy relationship between the labor unions and the governments. They've literally been compromised, because back in the day, we know that when Nigerians face hardships like this, one of the first centers that would resist government or bring about government attention is the labor unions. That's between the NLC and the TUC. But you see, all these rumblings are not simply because of elections. With FUEL at 1415, okay, you can understand the pain that Nigerians are facing regarding transport, regarding gas prices, regarding food prices, regarding educational and health prices. And this is where I expect politicians to be killing themselves over. So you ask yourself, all those youths that they induce to go and block the activity of opposition parties, who are those youths actually representing? Are they aware that their suffering is coming from the people paying them? Are they aware that their lives will never get any better if they keep this same government in place? Most times they say, oh, four more years. And I really wonder, 4 more years of what? Do you know the immense suffering taking place? And in this same country that, yes, currently in the papers you will see that Nigeria has begun its FTSE Litsi, that is an international ratings agency regarding the capital market stock exchange. About 10 multinational stocks in this country were listed, plus about 20 others in mid caps and low caps. Now, the point is, that is a good sign that foreign investors will be looking at bringing money into Nigeria. But I'm afraid that those who play at the multinational corporate level are just a few compared to the majority of Nigerians, that this cascading effect has not taken place. So I'm not going to give a day or a second to discussing greedy politicians, self-centered politicians that are not looking out for the interest of the masses. We need to see politicians looking out for the interest of masses. That is why they are voted. And this is my last instruction to Nigerians, that as you see politicians not focusing on your own interest, if they bring you rice and stew, I know you're hungry. Reject these things, because you need people who are ready to make that change. who are ready to explain to you. You know, yesterday we spoke about money that the federal government is making, the state government is making, but nobody can account for it. There's nothing to show. When we say show working, there's nothing to show. Reject these people, because we can't continue like this. Nigeria can be better. We're blessed with many things, and enough of every day we keep saying we're blessed. When will the blessing trickle down? When will I also be able to rub the pomade or the Vaseline of democratic dividend on my own body?
0: And eat share in the national cake. All right, let's take the last set of submissions. Lucky from Ajokunle says, good morning, Classic. I am tired of this APC government. I said it before Baba came to power that this man does not have good intentions for this country. If this man shall come back a second term, Nigerians will all die before 2031. That's Lucky from Ajegunle, Papa. All right, Optimus from Abeokuta says, Dangote has shown himself to be a true nationalist. His example reminds other elders that you don't need a government position to serve your people. In many ways, Dangote is the modern-day MKO. Deeply influential, yet more effective outside partisan politics. It's better for him and for the country that he remains non-political. Right, thank you. The Dimapuza from Surulere says, they've always on point. Attacking opposition parties in APC states is a height of their jitteriness. They're becoming more and more afraid of what the opposition parties are doing to take over from the APC. It all started in Edo State with Peter Obi, and nothing was done to deter future occurrences, and that's why attacks on opposition parties continue. May God help our democracy. Dimapuza from Surulere with that one. This one is coming from Lekan, and he says, good morning. For weekend is APC confused governors. Let the confusion continue in their camp as they have brought this nightmare government upon Nigeria using cash and carry and carry Akuban judiciary as it destroyed PDP. May he destroy APC from local to federal government. As for Soludo, his doomsday is near. Let him continue. Let him continue with his eye service and hypocrisy. Right. I'm going to stop you right there. All right. This one is coming from Tom, and he says the president should assure the nation that he will be in charge of the peace and security during the election. He cannot remain aloof when his party, the APC, is terrorizing other parties when campaigning. The recent unruly behavior of APC supporters in Benue and Delta states against the NDC must be condemned by the federal government if we expect a transparent, free, and credible election in 2027. And that's from Tom. Devo, Tom's expectations, are they grounded in reality, or is he living a pipe dream? What he just says he expects the presidency to do.
1: Who is that?
0: Tom, saying the president should assure the nation that he will be in charge of peace and security, and also to, you know, rein in those who are perpetrating all these things we're talking about, you know, against opposition parties. Can we expect that to happen as the elections approach?
1: Like I said, I think the jury is out on that. The government agencies, security forces, are just grandstanding. With the police IG, the chief of defense staff, even Nuhu Ribadu, they're just grandstanding. They say it, they don't mean it.
0: They don't mean it.
1: The same way they said they'll protect citizens, they haven't. So that's why we've said self-help is the way forward. Nigerian citizens, gear up. Be like the women of Ungoshe and chase out the military. Be like the people of Osun State. Stand up, defend, resist any intimidation from anyone, and stand on your ground. You are entitled to this country as much as they are. Nobody owns Nigeria more than you do. The blood as Nigerians is in all of us. So this must become our way forward towards this election, so that we can at the end of the day secure that election. As the ADC said, there is no free and fair elections. They will plan to rig, they will plan to intimidate, they will plan to voter induce, but we as citizens must resist it all the way until we push in those who we believe will bear our interest for our own future's sake.
0: Right, thank you so much. And that's a closing remark from Devo there. And that's how we wrap up today's edition of Front Page News and Analysis. Many thanks to everyone who's been a part of it. It will return tomorrow, God willing. You'll be there, and we will be right here. The Classic Morning Show continues right after now. Don't touch that dial.
1: All right, Nigeria.
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1: See, for instance, say I be the one where them give chance. 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
1: 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The Vibe Abuja, opening on Wednesday, the 30th of September. 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

0: Yes, gone. And of course, well, almost going to be gone out of here, but not just yet. For the next couple of minutes, you still have something to sink your teeth into. He has been asking, no matter how tough things are currently, what is that thing that you do, that one thing that makes everything just worth it, that puts that smile on your face? All right, this one came from Ngozi from Sulu. Ngozi says, good morning, Hakeem. The only thing that keeps me going is music, music, and even more music. Thank you for the good work, Ngozi from Sulu. That's why you shouldn't touch that dial and keep it right here on Classic FM 97.3, the station that plays every song you know. All right, not going to disappoint, still going to keep it that way. But something to look forward to, top of the hour, of course, you know, it's a Tuesday, and going to move straight into the lounge. Caesar's just waiting. He's going to have guests from Big Brother. And so it's time to get all those questions you've always wanted to ask. I heard a lot of things went down in the house. Want to share some of them, Caesar? Or you still want to keep the cat in the bag, as the case may be?
1: I don't know about keeping the cat in the bag, but you know. Yes, lots of things went down in Big Brother. So if you have any questions for the housemates, send them in now. The number 070, what's the number again?
0: 0704100197.
1: All right, great. Yeah, so yeah. Send in your questions right now. You'll meet them in a bit.
0: Okay.
1: And of course, it's the Classic Lounge, so you know what we do on the Classic Lounge. Every Tuesday, covers, samples, and originals coming through.
0: Aha. So if you thought that song you were vibing to was done by the artist, just wait.
1: I don't think there's any original anymore. Everything, yeah. Okay, well, most are, you know.
0: No, but the thing is, what's the quality of the original? Even if it is.
1: That's another thing. That's another thing, you know. Yeah,
0: yeah, we're classic, so we'll say that. All right, so there it is. But of course, you know that the love we have for you is, how will I put it? No, I won't. I'll let Worst Life do that for me instead. I say bye-bye. And remember, happiness is a choice. Always choose to be happy. All right, ta-ta. I'm out of here.

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That's where you

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0: 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This is a classic.
1: Playing every song you know.

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1: Listen, I feel bad cutting off that Rihanna song. They heard you, by the way, because your mic is on. Yeah, so I feel bad cutting off that Rihanna song. You already know me and Rihanna by now. I mean, that's the most beautiful woman God created. Even though
0: I'm still here, though.
1: Oh, I'm sorry. I always forget. She's the second most beautiful.
0: After Bells.
1: After Bells. You heard her voice already. So, you know, yes, we've got Big Brother people here in the house. They just left the Big Brother house, and they're here with me. Where's my bell? Oh, where's my bell? Yeah. So what's up? Say hi.
0: Hi, people. It's hello, your girl, Bills. That's
2: you. What's poppin'? It's your boy, C to the H, to the I, to the M. The M is important, yes. And S to the O, to the M. Chimps on check out the only one. You know that.
3: Hello, beautiful people. It's Yusuf.
1: Okay. You must be getting a lot of girls, huh? The way he just, you know, yeah. He waited for you to finish, right. So he won't join you.
2: Wicked people.
1: So how's it feel to be out?
3: Chimson, go first.
0: How does it feel, though? You should be the only one that's hurt the most.
2: Me hurt.
0: You should be hurt. No. Don't want you out here.
1: Okay, well, they said you should go first. So hey, let's go.
2: It feels. There's a lot of feeling. If I'm being honest, but the feeling that trumps it all is the feeling of being grateful.
1: Okay.
2: I'm grateful because I've had experience. Yeah, the fresh air was different. It was, yay, wow. That was the first thing that came to my mind. Yay. But I'm grateful. It is what it is. I'm grateful for lasting as long as I did, because the truth is I had no perception of what was going outside. I could only analyze.
1: Yeah.
2: After what I said it's subject to being wrong, but it is what it is. I had so much fun. It's an experience that I believe that I will tell my kids. Me being delusional, but I will tell my kids and grandkids. In my 20s, I did something called the Big Brother Niger, and season 11, and I was the 11th housemate to me.
1: That's
2: cool. So it is. I believe that there's more to come. My name is God is following me. God is with me. Yes. Yeah, so God is following me. God is with me. So he's with me, and he knows why I left then when I left. And I'm grateful because my only concern was leaving before half of the week, half of the
1: or leaving show. Before a certain person. But we'll get to that.
2: It wasn't that. Whatever it will be after the show. Whatever it won't be after the show. Because the truth is that I can only vouch for my genuinity as a person.
1: All right.
2: I can't vouch for anybody. If you can come outside and you just hear, that person is actually a politician's son. Or that person. So everything. I was just there from the start. I said I was there to give my all to the experience. If you said jump, I'm a fly.
1: Okay.
2: They said run, I'm going to actually flash and go as fast as my knees hurt. Okay. Yeah, so that was, I was just there to not look back and say, I wish I had done more. Yeah.
1: Perfect. I'll come to both of you because we have limited time. But could you explain this to me?
4: I've had conversations with Laurent. I mean, I still say, I mean,

0: outgrow her cousin. But when I'd say when we played the game, I said she was fast to.
1: She wants to think faster.
2: Yes,
1: yeah.
2: Explain that. That's a new.
0: No, it is what it is.
2: Wow.
0: It is what it is. I mean, I realized that most. I love to communicate. Sometimes I over communicate, I'm not going to lie. But I believe that a lot of issues I had with Owen specifically, and I mean Owen and Flora, was I heard that. I'm like, you heard that? I'm like, so why didn't you come and have a conversation with me? And because it's true, because, and then you hear something like, I heard that they were talking about and you would have been there. And I'm like, so this issue is based off an assumption. That you assumed I would have been there, or you heard that. And I'm like, in my mind, I'm like, did you think about this? Yeah, it's almost like the same issue where sometimes people can ask questions like, is that all?
2: Wow, okay.
0: And then you answer, and like, so that was it for me. I believe, yes, she was slow to.
2: Wow.
0: Think, but fast to talk before anything happens.
2: Yeah.
0: And it was already... it was almost a similar vibe when I had an issue with Flora and Owen.
2: Yeah.
0: And Flora had just woken up and just heard Owen shouting. She didn't even wait to hear what happened. She just heard shouting too. And in my mind, I'm like, you don't even know what happened. It's that kind of thing where, yes, you want to back your friend up.
2: Yeah.
0: But it shouldn't be at the expense of your own integrity oftentimes. Do you understand?
2: Okay. Yeah.
0: So it's like, what happened? Tell me what happened. They never even talk. Yeah, yeah, she's so shook out. All this kind of.
2: Yeah.
0: It is what it is, and I stick with what I said.
2: All right, cool. Look at them. They're not even. We're not in this place.
0: It's fine.
2: Yeah,
0: it's fine.
2: In a different world.
0: We're alive.
2: Okay. Yeah.
0: It is what it is.
2: Yeah. But anyways, Bells.
3: Ha.
2: Yeah. You should have seen what she was doing before I called her. But anyways, so you were eager to leave. Why? What happened?
3: I didn't want it.
2: You were happy to leave the house.
3: My
2: you
3: time
2: were really
3: is
2: excited.
3: Up.
2: Was there a script written that, okay, by this time, your time will be up or something?
3: In my head.
2: Oh, okay, so you're actually ready to leave.
3: Because I'm a witch.
2: Okay, let's talk about that. You know, I once dated a witch, but we're not going to go into that. But anyways.
3: How was she like?
2: You don't want to know. You don't want to know. But,
3: but pretty,
2: okay.
3: Though.
2: I'm going to ask you, what was the initial attraction?
3: To what now?
2: What was the initial attraction to him?
3: Yusuf?
2: Yeah.
3: The obviously. Turban.
2: Oh.
3: Yeah.
2: Hmm. Oh.
3: I love the turban.
2: Okay.
0: You guys can buy turban.
2: Yeah, you know, I was just thinking of that.
3: No, I think Yusuf on the turban also made it different. I haven't seen niggas on turban, but they were not attracted to Yusuf or us.
2: Okay. How much is that going to be? NBC said the N word. But anyways, yeah, so the turban, but you also had your moments like disagreements and that.
3: We did.
2: Yeah. Little birdie told me.
3: Because that's what witches do.
2: Okay. You're sticking with this witch thing?
3: They stir up troubles.
2: So could you explain the cause of one or two of them?
3: I was bored.
2: You were bored?
3: Yeah.
2: Okay. And that was it?
3: Yeah, exactly.
2: Okay. Are you going to get bored anytime in future?
3: No, I had my fun. I don't want to play no more.
2: So you're having fun with them?
3: No, not really, though. I was literally kidding. Sometimes our conflicts are based off of issues we have talked about, and then both of us go as far as repeating the same thing, and then we'll have fights over them. So it's not like we had issues every time. It's just more like a reoccurring issue.
2: Which is?
3: Dancing.
2: Okay.
3: And flirting.
2: Yeah, why were we doing that? Okay, no, I mean, I'm not going to put
3: it. I did not put an end to it, though. I didn't know I was the one that did it.
2: All right, okay. So the person we're talking about, yeah.
3: Why? The other person.
2: Yeah. So why did that, since that was reoccurring, as you said.
3: It wasn't really reoccurring, though.
2: Okay.
3: It was assumed that it was reoccurring.
2: Oh.
3: Because some people are effortlessly flirty. Even they don't try to be.
2: This is going to be difficult.
3: It is.
2: Okay, Yusuf. How would I put this? I put like a movie setting, yeah. 24 people go on, let's say, they go camping and they get stuck there somehow for some reason and they're getting attacked somewhere. Since you're a scriptwriter, that's what I'm saying, this, you're an actor and all of that. So how would you script this? And two of them find love in that place. Now, when they're rescued by some people, what future would you write for them?
1: naturally, the future that would come would be complicated.
2: Okay.
1: Because now you are faced with a new reality.
2: Yeah.
1: And the dynamics of the former world is quite different from the dynamics of this new world that you are coming to face.
2: Okay.
1: But it solely depends on the bond that both of you share. So if it's strong enough, of course, you'd overcome what is coming and you'll find a middle ground. So yes, there will be conflict, there will be, like in a story there's always a conflict.
2: Yes, of course.
1: There will be a resolution, and if the writer is so willing, there will be a happy ending.
2: Okay. Being that you're the writer, obviously you're hoping for a happy ending. Did you like the answer?
3: I have an analogy. Go and send it back to the bush. Get ambushed to a lion. Ain't gonna work out. No conflict.
2: Okay. All right. Did you get comfortable?
0: Well, back to me. Okay.
2: Yeah. I'm going, you know.
0: Yes. Did I get comfortable now?
2: Yes, because, you know, HOH and you get in, you know, sort of immunity and that. Yeah.
0: I'd say yes and no, because I always, I define money also.
2: Okay.
0: I saw it as, I keep saying free food, drinks, you pay any bill, no light bill, nothing.
2: Yeah.
0: And you could potentially get money from tasks and stuff. So I did, even when it's not for me to, I didn't get comfortable to the point I didn't play the games in the arena. I didn't get comfortable to the point I didn't, did I get exhausted? And I did get exhausted. I'm human. I got exhausted mentally because I've not been in such a stressful environment.
2: Okay.
0: You have an issue with someone you see the person 24/7. Yeah. And while you're doing that, you have mental breakdown. In between the mental breakdown, you're like, the Saturday Night Link Up is here. Sponsored by. I'm like, yeah! It tears your eyes. We're like, what? And in there, you see the people and beside the person is singing, Ozeba, Ozeba, Japanese Ozeba. And you're like, just beside you.
1: Yeah, just you're like,
0: oh my God, what's going on? After that, everybody's like, we want a party. You join them and say, we want a party.
1: But you didn't want a party.
0: You go upstairs and before you know the person. So it's just like, before you know, it's alarm. So it's like, what's going on? So yeah, it was a new environment. I did get exhausted here and there, but luckily I had some people that kept me in check mentally in terms of like relationship. I felt were genuine. Okay. In terms of friendships, I could talk to people about my emotion because I just wasn't sure. I figured out that I was an emotional person. I just
2: thought, you just figured out.
0: Yeah, I'm telling you, because people would swear they've never seen that part of me because I had like two people in this life that I would call. Okay. You would not know my opinion to things sometimes because if I do feel bad, if I need to cry, if I need to, I never did cry because I would vent out to those three people, right?
2: Okay.
0: So the moment that happened, I would just call them and say, this is what happened. I would vent and I would talk. But then there was no two people.
2: Okay.
0: Especially the first week, second week, third week, I didn't know anybody. So it was like, and then you'd be talking to someone. I feel like almost everybody there was the classic Gen Z, attention span, really don't call before you know it. And I'm like, what's going on? What's going on? So, I mean, it was interesting that you got to see people with different backgrounds. I had my bad parts. I had my good parts. I had a learning experience that I took out of it. That it's a life lesson. The lesson I took out of it. And I did learn how to play pool.
2: Oh, okay.
0: Yeah.
2: Okay. You didn't have to play anything. You weren't interested in all of that.
1: No,
2: games. During games.
1: Not like I wasn't interested. I'm a very enthusiastic person. But prior to the house, I wasn't indulging in games.
2: Yeah.
1: The only sports or games I would say I really indulge in were combat sports like boxing, taekwondo.
2: Oh, okay,
1: I box and I fight taekwondo. So coming to the house now, I was faced with these games I've never played before that I had found boring. And there were people like this. She won so many times. They knew most of these games by me. And for this guy, he had played so many sports that resonated around these games. I don't know if the world got to see me, but at some point it broke me. Now, there was this week where I felt really, really bad because prior to going to Big Brother, I had always been a winner. Like wherever I found myself, I was always at the top of things.
2: Okay.
1: You could see that in the wager. Like when it came to wagers,
2: you could
1: see that part of me. But when it came to playing those games, I was just passing one round. Maybe sometimes I'll pass two, three rounds, but I never got to the final.
2: Okay.
1: And it wasn't like I didn't want to. It's more of a fact that I couldn't.
2: I understand. They're asking me to round up now. But you, before I let you go, why did you stop being friends with Flora and Oyin?
3: I didn't stop being friends with them. I just left where they didn't serve me.
2: Sorry, I didn't hear that?
3: It wasn't serving me.
2: It wasn't serving you?
3: Yeah.
2: How? In what way?
3: I have my reasons. Okay. The friendship wasn't serving and I had to just adjust.
2: Okay, you just had to adjust.
3: Yeah.
2: Okay, who do you think is going to win? Because
3: me.
2: Nikki. Sorry?
3: Me. Who
0: is
3: going
0: to win?
2: Yeah.
0: The information I've been privileged to have. And the vision I hope will still surface. I really hope between... I have three people in my mind.
2: Yeah.
0: Aiko, Sheba, really, really want my twin to win. And I'd say Timmy. But on top of this list, Sheba and Aiko, really. She's a purist, right? Sorry.
2: Okay. You told them because they didn't see a lot of you. What else would you have shown?
1: My desire to be a speaker.
2: Oh, okay.
1: I think I showed that, but there weren't much opportunities to show that because most of the tax was not revolving around that. So the opportunities I had to show the things I was passionate about was usually the lecture.
2: Okay.
1: I believe that I did my part when it came to that.
2: Okay.
1: So yeah, I desire to speak, act, direct, and write.
2: All right, because we've got limited time, like so. Let us know your social media handles.
0: All right, it is still the same across all platforms. Chim Som Chukan. M is very important. Chim Som. Chim Som. My God is following me.
2: My God is following
0: me. And Chukan, that's my dad. That's my pops. You know.
2: Okay.
0: I really respect him as a person. Chim Som Chukan. Stay tuned. I'm gonna have so much fun with you guys, and I'm gonna hustle. I know he's always a game or nothing.
2: Yeah, you'll have to. Like you said, fight to stay in the limelight because you know how it is in this industry.
0: Oh, definitely.
2: Yeah.
0: I've been an actor for 2 years. It's been fun, but it's also been a lot of hustle. And best believe I appreciate the platform. Thank you so much.
2: Okay.
0: My choice, boy, is going to get real.
2: All right. Great to know. All right. You?
3: Emo Bells on Instagram and Bells Emo _ Emo. There's an _ between the Bells and the Emo on Snapchat too.
2: Okay.
3: So the rest, I think my handler forgot that out.
2: Alright, I thought I was going to hear something about witches and that.
3: But there is a witch kind of thing though on the snap. You're going to see that a little bit.
1: Yusuf _ the with double E _ actor. That's Yusuf
2: the actor. Okay.
1: On my Instagram and TikTok. And then for my Twitter, it's just Yusuf the actor.
2: Alright.
0: Sorry, I just opened my Snapchat back. Oh, that's true. CC _ Okoli.
2: That's what it is.
3: It's okay. I didn't call my Twitter. You guys called yours. Like, let me have Snapchat.
1: The Pengman.
2: The Pengman. Okay, great. You called yours?
0: Yeah, CC _.
3: No, I'm going to look for
0: CC _.
3: I'm going to look for my Twitter.
0: But I'm going to still put it as Kim Zong Joker. Yeah.
2: All right,
3: my
2: great.
3: Twitter is Bells @ Bells Emo. You're going to see it there. It's verified.
2: Okay, I'm going to let you go. I'm wishing you all the best. I had so much to ask, but we're out of time. So I'm wishing you all the best, all right?
3: Thank you. Bye.
2: Bye. Stay here. 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

your belly, you bounce wrong. 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Suckers and they dealers, you die. Handle your dealings, keep your name intact. My fame's intact, so cops won't know what it's hitting for. Now girls wanna know what you did them for. Cause I'm your chick. Bonnie to your plot is missing.

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thing into a rainforest. 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

Okay, motivation. That one is Kelly Rowland. Love that song to bits. And I low-key think she, this is just a personal opinion. I kind of think she was kind of the hot one in Destiny's Child. But I digress. 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And yes, it is 1:38, and we're already into it. Yes, this way the part you take over my radio. It is the Radio Takeover official. I'm already. If you haven't sent in. You need to rush, because I've got lots of requests here, and yeah, I will take them. In case you want the number, it is 0704100973. That's 0704100973. You give me three songs, I will play them, or I will play at least one. All right. So hey, you need to jump on it now, because I've got lots of requests already. All right. So let's get into it immediately. Starting it off with this one from D'Angelo, Brown Sugar.

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0: Get your hand off my hips and kiss my lips, kiss my lips. And I don't know just what I would do without one kiss from you. Please listen to this announcement. Africa, the time is now. The fourth edition of Beauty in the Motherland is here from October 5th to 7th at Eco Hotel and Suite Convention Center. 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
1: If that's something where money to buy, you're not talking about Ahmed. 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The new state come drive, money digits come out. 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

0: 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I sabi say a switch in time says nine, but the problem is say water don't enter pipeline. 1960, time we're independence, but still everything I am now capable nonsense. Come, I can like there. 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When come one man like you, no fit buy newspaper. 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I carry back. 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
0: I tell them say na gare. I draw more, yeah, come to news if you are in a gare. I ask them, but why all this harassment? What can I do to deserve this kind of embarrassment? Me, I be citizen, and my name na Negaro. 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I be na man o' war, soldier man. Mobile police call Bakasi because it be like say una dey envy my Versace. Make una leave me alone, and I'm a wee walk up. Now, so to where single go, I begin holla. Based on say Nigeria na my nation. I know sabi say my rights, no dey for constitution. Now, so they begin pan and beat my face. If una see wetin they do me that way, una go crazy. Them carry machine gun, knock me for head. 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
2: What do you do now?
0: The block say I'm Isian. 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They collect my shoes by this watch, they seize my money. 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This kind thing happen, because I know they stay for after all. Like play, I for die that day. 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
0: What's up, y'all? 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

0: How are you?
1: One of a father's gift to his child is to give them not just a house, but a home. A place where laughter bounces off the walls and a place they can always come back to, no matter how hard life knocks them to their knees. Funny thing is, I didn't grow up with that. It was always one landlord today,
2: open this door, I said,
1: another tomorrow.
2: Get out of my house.
1: Owning a home always felt like something meant for other people. I mean, other people, not me. So when I heard about the rent-to-own policy by the Lagos Home Shango Tedufis 1, I thought it was just bad talk. You get, then another friend talked about the homes in Badagry. Same thing, a colleague mentioned Ikorodu. Before long, these weren't just conversations anymore. They were actual keys in people's hands. Just like that, hundreds of families had already moved into new homes from the Lagos Homes, Shango Tedufis 1, Igbogo Housing Scheme, Tokpo Housing Estate, Cutland Villas, Ilekki, to Ajara Housing Scheme. Then I started noticing every few months there was news of another housing project. Projects in Shango Tedufis 2, Egon, Igodo, and Ekpe were already on the way. That was when I made my dream a reality and quickly grabbed one of the units at Penn Cinema Agege. For the first time, owning a home didn't feel impossible, thanks to the affordable home ownership opportunities created by the Lagos State Government. So now, I won't just be handing over a house to my children. I'll be giving them a place they'll always call home.
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6: 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So today we're going to be talking beyond survival, positioning for business growth. In today's episode, we're going to explore what it takes for entrepreneurs to move beyond simply keeping their businesses running and begin positioning them for sustainable growth. We're also going to discuss the key resources, skills, strategies, and opportunities that can help entrepreneurs, particularly women entrepreneurs, strengthen their business, reach new markets, and unlock their growth potential. Joining me today is Ifeoluwa Oyeyipo, who is the team lead for the W Academy under the W Initiative of Access Bank. She's also the project manager for the Womenpreneur Program. Good evening, Ifeoluwa.
3: Good evening.
6: Good to have you here.
3: Thank you so much for having me.
6: All right, Ifeoluwa currently serves as the Gender Programs Manager at the W Initiative Access Bank, where she leads impactful gender-focused programs and heads the W Academy, a learning hub that equips women with the knowledge, resources, and networks they need to thrive in business and career. She has successfully implemented flagship initiatives such as the Womenpreneur Pitch-a-Ton program, supporting hundreds of female-owned SMEs with access to funding, capacity building, and mentorship. Ifeoluwa holds a master's degree in linguistics from the University of Ibadan, an IFC certified trainer, and a fellow of the Institute of Administration Nigeria. She's passionate about women's economic inclusion and continues to drive initiatives that create lasting impact and open doors of opportunity for women across Africa. Very impressive resumes. Good to have you here with us.
3: Thank you so much. Good evening.
6: Good evening. All right, let's get right into the conversation.
3: Sure.
6: Segment one we're looking at. Our first question is, what does survival look like for many small business owners? And why is moving beyond survival so important?
3: Yeah, thank you so much for having me once again. So survival for a lot of businesses, right, is... we're just keeping the business running. Okay, I can pay my workers. I can afford to restock. I can afford to, you know, fund my expenses. But outside of that, any other thing becomes difficult. And that's not a bad thing in itself. Mm-hmm. But we're saying that we as women-owned businesses or women business owners need to start thinking of how we can move beyond just surviving to intentional growth for our business. I understand that, I mean, business empires are not built in a day, but we need to be intentional about growth. Mm-hmm. And so we are moving beyond just surviving as a business to saying my business is thriving. That is why Access Bank is here, to help the businesses thrive.
6: Fantastic. So what are some of the biggest things that prevent small businesses from making that transition from survival to growth?
3: Mm. So a lot of times, right, so many factors are responsible. Yeah. I mean, a lot of times they lack finance. Mm. A lot of times they lack resources.
6: Yeah.
3: Most importantly, they lack education. And I say education, because, I mean, I've worked with a lot of women who would say, oh, I don't want trainings anymore. I just want money. But I keep telling them that if I give you 100 million today,
6: yes,
3: and you do not have the right mentality, the right capacity in terms of what you want to use the 100 million naira to do, it can easily go in 1 week and it's fully spent

Smack.

single cheek.